When you enter, tell me where you at, I don't remember. If it ain't yard, come scoot where your friends are. I see you outside in a bender. Drinks too strong, man, it's flaring up your temper. I'm waiting on a check, just filling out this vendor. Soon as it lands, I'ma send ya an Uber or an Addy. Had a little qualms, we're better, we're pally. We came to agreement, sitting and we reason. Cross that out like a tally. Haven't got back to the

that, then I'm back to my youth. They said that they are, but they aren't with us. Nobody ever took a chance with us. Is there lost then? You're godsend. We can do the town, hit your phone when I'm parking up. Kill the game, the clothes, the chains, and playing with your name. 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

0: 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Appuntato, ma che minchia vuol dire assemblati?
1: In the beginning, oh, long before that, when light was deciding who should be in and who should be out of spectrum, yellow was in trouble. Even then, seems that green, you know how green can be, didn't want yellow in. Some silly primal envy, I suppose, but for whatever cause, the effect was bad on Yellow and caused Yellow to weep yellow tears for several eternals before there were years, until Blue heard what was up between Green and Yellow and took Green aside for a serious talk. In which Blue pointed out that if Yellow and Blue were to get together, not that they would, but if they did, a gentle threat, they could make their own green. Oh, said Green with some understanding. Naturally, by a sudden change of hue, Green saw the light and Yellow got in. Worked out fine. Yellow got lemons and Green got limes.
2: Inspired by a true story. Inspired by a true story.

0: That's it.
1: That's great. Who wrote that song?
0: I don't know who wrote it.
2: George Jones made it popular, I believe.
0: I don't know who wrote it.
2: Didn't you sing it one time with George Jones on a television show? Didn't you sing it?
0: No, we sang one that he had done before, and I shouldn't have. I should have sung a Mexican song. I sang a Canción Azteca already, right?

Welcome to another episode of Maximum Rock and Roll Radio. This is Jennifer, and I am bringing you episode number 1993. What a wonderful year. All that teenage malaise I was experiencing. But interestingly, it was when I was being introduced to punk rock, and here I am. So it was all worth something, right? You're probably wondering, Jennifer, who? Where the hell has she been? I haven't done an episode in about a year. Just a lot of life going on. Whether it's like death, getting a house, moving from Concord to Manchester, New Hampshire, got a doggy, lost my snake Rosalita, but gained a snake Susie, and all the other shit in between. I think I just needed a year away from the radio, but I am back and I'm gonna get the rhythm going again. So apologies for being away, but here I am. And I'm going to do much of what I usually do, is just playing lots of new stuff, hopefully introducing you to things you haven't heard or allowing you to hear things from bands that you didn't know had new releases out, or playing things that you have heard. And so let's celebrate all the flipping awesome music that is coming out. What did you hear first? You heard Oust with the song Idiots. That is from their Girl Can Dream 7-inch, released in July, and they're out of Amsterdam. What are you going to hear next? Science Man with the song Top of the Chain.

Welcome back. You just heard a band out of Costa Rica, Escupa, with the song Fatal. That's from their new LP released in August on Discos Enfermos. Before that, Negra with All We Got Is Us. That is from their Is This Really Living LP released in August on La Vida. Before that, another La Vida release. So much good stuff from that label. Rat Cage with the song Grass Is Greener. That's from their Not Asking Much LP, and that was released in August as well. Before that, new stuff from Gimmick, The Devil's Rose, and that is from their New Traditions LP that was released this summer on Drunken Sailor Records. Before Gimmick, Tense with Convergence, from their No Cure LP, released in September in their Auto Berlin, Germany. And then we started it out with Science Man with the song Top of the Chain. That is from the Exchange of Ideas and Information, Part 1. What do I have for you next? Fugitive Bubble, Strand of Luck.

You're back. Just to remind you, I'm playing lots of new stuff. I should say it's new stuff that I like. So I listen and I listen and I listen and I listen exhaustively. And then I play things that really resonate with me, things that I enjoy, things that I think that you would like and that you should hear. And you're not going to like everything that I play. That would be ridiculous. That would be unnatural. But if you do, maybe we should be friends. I'm just kidding. That got awkward. So what did you just hear? You just heard Rejects out of Boston, not far from me, with the song Idiot City.

That's from their self-titled EP released this summer on Empty Space. Before that, Snout Fever with the song Collecting Dust. That is from their self-titled EP released in April, and they're out of Vienna, Austria. Before that, Gautry with Bludgeoned Nazi Scum, and that's from their two-song promo released in September, and they are out of Indonesia. Before that, Dial Painters with Double Your Efforts from their self-titled EP released in September. They are out of Baltimore. They remind me, and I just can't figure out who it is. They remind me of a band from the 90s that mostly released 7-inches. There's something about the vocals, the way the vocals are delivered, and the way the vocals are recorded. And I just cannot put my GD finger on it. So if you happen to know the answer to that trivia, shoot me an email. I set up an email specifically for any correspondence from listeners. JennifermaxRock@gmail.com. And it's just like how anyone would spell Jennifer. JennifeR. MaxRock with 1X at gmail.com. Reach out. I feel like I need to just flip through my 7-inches. I keep wanting to say Man Afraid, but I know that's not the answer. But it's like something within that vein. It'll come to me. But okay, where am I? Where am I? Focus, Jennifer. Focus. Before Dial Painters, you heard Fugitive Hubble with the song Strand of Luck. Happy to hear more from them. That's from their Voices cassette, released in September on Ragdoll Records, and they are out of Olympia. Next, I am playing some new stuff from Spread Joy. Also happy to hear new stuff from them. And the name of the song is Vindicated By.

All right, you just heard the band. I think it's Basilisco with the song Destino. That's from their self-titled EP released on Flexi Discos. Before that, some new stuff from Smirk. You heard the song Perfect World from the Speculative Fiction LP released over the summer in July. Before Smirk, I played Big Modern with Gatekeep. That is from their self-titled EP released on Idiotape Records in September, and they are out of Sydney, Australia. Before Big Modern, Power Pants with Don't Touch Me from their CS7 two-song release that came out in August. They're out of Virginia. And then we started it off with new stuff from Spread Joy, and that is from their LP3 released in September. And Spread Joy is from Chicago. Okay, next up, last set, something from something local for me, Cigarette Camp with the song Bumper Stickers.

All right, last set of the evening. What did you hear? What did you hear? What did you hear? You heard a band from France, Gleach, with the song Nightmares. That's from their four-song demo released in August. Before Gleach, Hospital Job, with the song Out of Phase. From the 1,000 Places to Die Before You See. Wait, I said that really weird. From the 1,000 Places to Die. Oh, no, I didn't. Just reading it out loud is really awkward, but it's clever. From the 1,000 Places to Die Before You See LP, released in September, and they are out of Dayton, Ohio. Before that, Twisted Teens with the song Guided Thunder, out of New Orleans. That was from their New Traditions LP release this summer. Before Twisted Teens, we started it out with Cigarette Camp with the song Bumper Stickers, and that's from their Bumper Stickers EP released in August, and they are out of Boston, and as far as I understand, also Manchester, New Hampshire. I do want to say, because I've been away for a year, please forgive me if I mispronounced anything, or as I'm telling you band names and song names, if they're ridiculously out of order. I think I did okay, but you know, I'm still a little rusty. Still a little rusty after being away for so long. What am I leaving you with? What am I leaving? Oh, wait, no. See, I am still rusty. I have to tell you something. 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I always leave you with something older, according to me, and like what was fundamental in my development of a love for hardcore and punk rock. And I've left you with this band a lot of times, but I'm like, well, I mentioned them earlier in the show, so why not play them? But I feel like I've also left you with this song as well, because it's so good. Oh, I'm leaving you with Man Afraid with the song Cemetery Ridge. That's from their Uphill Struggles 7-inch, or is from, I don't know, Uphill Struggles 7-inch. That was released on Half Mast Records in 1995. So that's all I have for you. Enjoy, thank you for listening, and until next time.

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Marcus Garvey said, my love, Black Star Liner.

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It's got a lot of primitive rhythms, primitive harmonies, but sometimes rich rhythms with rich harmonies. So in this case, we'd like to have you understand what we're trying to convey.

0: And
1: we want to thank you for making it possible, for being so really hip. Hipness is not a state of mind, it's a fact of life.
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0: tune your radios in to pay no attention to the pirate signals that sometimes take over the laser communications from outer space. It's high technology, and sometimes, of course, there are problems with it. We hope you weren't completely turned off and bored by that loss of signal.
1: Well, I know I'm getting notified the authorities immediately.
0: Yes.
1: No, somebody's going to do something about this right now.
0: I think
1: we ought to form a vigilante and we're going to get right to it.
0: Okay, I think you're right, but what about this?

one inside the right, yeah, the baseline extravaganza. Come again, come again, come again. Yeah, this one is absolutely amazing, blazing, rearranging inside the right. Those that saw the masses slamming down the style upon style upon style upon style. And the dragons got with lean cuisine. And we're blazing down the boom green. Outside the DET, you know what I mean? Outside the crew, stressing it out. Without a doubt. So what's it saying, Brox? I know Brox and Sam put the thing already. Walk on. Yeah? Nice? Alright. We're in. We're in! Remember, Ravers, one o'clock, Controls on TV, 516 Box Selection Business. Yeah, two times freestyle all the way there. We're posing it out, flashing it out. Yeah, two times freestyle, you know how we do. Box Electrio, 516 for those with the cable. Yeah, with the connection, with a satellite dish. Time to fish. Check it out, 516. From Jungle, this hip hop, it's trust me. Yeah, and that's all the Ravers, live it up in.

my life, my life, my life in the sunshine. 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

0: them incursion. 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
1: Burkina Faso, Côte d'Ivoire, Fasa Dan Fani, keep me warm. 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
1: Hi, this is Jim Sands, the lead singer and spokesman of the Shadows of Night. On my right, I have the Hawk, our electric piano player. Hawk, what kind of fans do you like best?
2: I prefer electric fans.
1: Ooh. Hawk, do you prefer blondes, brunettes, or redheads?
2: Yes.
1: Joe Kelly is our lead guitarist. Joe, would you briefly describe to us your new hairdo?
3: I was playing my guitar, and I got a tremendous shock. It's electrocution. There it is.
1: Our bass player, Jerry McGeorge, sometimes has trouble being understood while he's singing. Why is this, Jerry?
4: Not long more for that, Sam Hill. Says you.
1: Next, I'd like to introduce to you our drummer, Tom Shafour, who sings the lead on our newest record, Willie Jean.
5: Please buy Willie Jean so we can all go to camp, right?
6: Right! Yeah!
1: It's been nice talking with you. Hope we'll see you real soon. Here's a little number we did especially for you.

Radio Blackout, you keep on rocking. Radio Blackout, you keep the world rocking now. Yeah, man, this is Kush Makanov representing for Radio Blackout, number one in the world today. You know what's going on.

0: How long have you been in?
1: 4 years.
0: Why?
1: I just wondered.
0: What made you join?
1: Fuck all else to do where I come from. There's no work, no prospects, no nothing. I got kicked out of school when I was 15. Couldn't get a job. Sat in my arse in the dole for 2 years. 3 years. I thought, ah, fuck this. I'm going down to London to get a job. That's a right joke, man. I arrived with £2.50 in my pocket. Nowhere to stay. Ended up hanging about Piccadilly Circus with a right share of nutcases. Used to deal in dope, you know, down at the tube station. Do a bit of pimping. Chat up the poofs in the pubs at night time, take them round the back, take the money off them, tell them to fuck off. There's one bloke, name of Felix. Jesus Christ, was he a nutcase? I suppose you gotta be with a name like Felix, eh? Anyway, I went back up to Glasgow when my old man died, went to the funeral. My mother told me she had a job. I could get to this factory. A button factory. So I turned up, you have to sit at this machine, take a bit of plastic, put it in the machine, you pull this lever and it goes beep, drills these two holes and that's it. That's your butt. You take it off, you put another one in. Mindless bloody work. Couldn't hear a thing because of the machines. Couldn't smell anything because of the burning plastic. Nah, well, I stuck it for about 3 months. Then I was talking to a couple of squaddies in a pub one night and they told me all about the army and I thought, sounds all right, I'll try it. So I signed up. Yeah. Right. Did my basic training and was sent over to Germany. Had a great time. It was smashing.
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All they want to do is twist. 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